0: Atlântida.
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0: com Mick Silva.
2: 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But because it is a void, like silence is to sound, or boredom is to activity. The outlaw ocean is real, as it has been for centuries. And until we reckon with this fact, we can forget about ever taming or

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0: Atlântida. This is My Club. My Club. Com Mick Silva.
1: Yo, what's up, everybody? My name is DOD, and you are listening to My Club, your electronic music channel here on Atlântida.

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I'll let you play the

Girl in a sprinter. 100 eaters, it won't fit in one SUV. No. SOS. Somebody rescue me, I got too many, got too many, many, and I got. They could last me the next 2 weeks. Alright. That's it.

his and hers. What's hers is hers, what's mine is two. Heard that girl was a gold digger, it can't be true if she dated you. AP baby blue, paper's pink, I probably hate me too. You ever spent six figures and stared at Bay like, look what you made me